didn't know that. But then again, there's only one I've met. And he just smoked my eyelids and punched my cigarette. Oh, mama, can this really be the end?

I don't know. 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I feel like y'all don't need love. You need somebody who could micromanage you, you know what I'm saying? Tell you right from wrong. Who's smart from who's a fool? Which utensil to use for which food? Like, I got a schedule to attend to, though. I can't really.

Yeah. January, you pretend to see life clearly, gaily. February is a time that you put the evil eye and the pride aside for the fantasy of getting married. Very scary. March got you already second guessing titles. April, spring is here and just like a spring, you start to spiral.

Tryna build trust, showing me your DMs, how they tryna bag you. Ironic how the news I got about you ended up being bad news. Get a nigga here for 50 racks, girl, the beef calls like

0: saying that I'm too guarded with my feelings. 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Don't know why I listen to you when I hear you talking to me in some half-truths. If I don't pay rent, it end up like a old hairstyle, girl, it's past due. If I don't...
1: That's as far as I got.

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One by one, they enter there, in every style of passion.

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That's when I knew that your heart was scarring. 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

0: לחיות בשבילו.
1: I hate the winter, can't stand the cold. I tend to cancel all the plans.
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1: But when the heat comes, something takes a hold. 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

0: Jeff Healey Band live at the Marquee in London in 1988. And this is a track called As the Years Go Passing By. Famous tune.
1: Do an Albert King tune for you at this point. On the five.

0: Thank you.
1: And that's Jeff Healey live in downtown Toronto on Spadina on a favorite place called Grossman's Tavern, which I think that was recorded in 1994. But now I'm going to take you all the way back to the early 60s and a trio called Kerner, Ray, and Glover. Spider John Kerner, Snaker Dave Ray, and Tony Glover. And we're going to start off with a tune that Tony Glover is doing with a harmonica, completely a cappella, and it's called Don't Let Your Right Hand Know What Your Left Hand Do.

0: Colonel Ray and Glover, and that's Tony Glover. The trio met each other in St. Paul, Minnesota. Tony, little son Glover, was from Minneapolis, and the other two were living in St. Paul. Snaker Dave Ray was originally from St. Paul. Spider John Kerner was originally from Rochester, New York, but they all met in Minnesota and became a fabulous trio. Let's have our first jingle.
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0: I still have the original LPs from back in the 60s, scratched up and worn out and dog-eared and everything, but they are fabulous. And here's a tune called Freeze to Me Mama, Colonel Ray and Glover.

Kerner and Glover, and you can look for them online probably. You can find different sources. They had four different albums together back in the 60s, one of them live, three of them studio albums, and each of them continued to record a little bit afterwards, especially Spider John Kerner. But those are the classic albums from 1963 through, I think, 1967. Okay, let's go to the south coast of the United States and Dustin Arbuckle and the Damnations. Dustin Arbuckle is also part of the duo Hudspeth and Arbuckle. And he's got a new album out, and this is a tune called Fight Like the Devil.

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0: Okay, we're at the halftime, and first of all, I gotta let you know that there's gonna be another Sukkot Blues Festival at Shablul in Tel Aviv, and I'll give you the names in just a second. Starting off on the 28th of September, we've got Amiel Mai doing a show called Back Home Blues. On the 29th, we've got Yair Dalal and his band. On the 30th, we've got Dov Hammer with Jason Rosenblatt doing a show together. On the 1st of October, there are two shows by Gal De Paz. And on the 2nd, there's a special organ blues show with Arle Kaminsky and friends. On the 2nd of October, we've got Itai Perel from Be'er Sheva doing Hebrew blues and also some other standard blues. On the 3rd of October, there's a matinee with an Eric Clapton unplugged tribute. And in the evening, there's Blues and Booze with Rachel Selfin. So those are a lot of shows to catch during the week of Sukkot in Shablul, downtown Tel Aviv. But this week, we've also got Dov Hammer live at Shablul. He's playing there on Friday afternoon, 2 o'clock matinee. And Andy Watts and his band are going to be playing on Thursday night, tomorrow night at Shablul. And the Sobo Blues Band are going to be at Bella Chow on Friday night. Let's see if Bella Chow has anything else coming up. The moment I only see the Sobo Blues Band. But it's good to hear that Bella Chow is continuing to have live music, that they survived their near bankruptcy, and that they're on their feet, I hope. Okay, let's go back to Dustin Arbuckle and the Damnations, and this is a tune called Desperate Love.

And that was Dustin Arbuckle and the Damnations. From there we go to Northwest Indiana and a band called Mandolin and the Hunters. And this is a nice tune called Coffee.

0: Wonderful voice and phenomenal band, Mandolin and the Hunters. Okay, let's go for our last jingle.
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0: And I'm just finding out now on the wire that Frank Beard of ZZ Top passed away. So I'm going to dedicate one of their most famous songs, La Grange.
3: Rumors spreading around in that Texas town about the shack outside La Grange. You know what I'm talking about. Just let me know if you wanna go to that whole mile on the range. They got a lot of nice girls.

Farewell, Frank Beard. I guess I'll have to do a little bit of a tribute next week. But right now, we're going to do some birthdays, and we're going to start with Debbie Davies, who is 74 years old this week. This is called I'm Not Cheatin' Yet.

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0: I joined your segregated army to make the world free. 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
1: well,
0: but the things remain the same.

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I want to thank you for listening to Traveling Blues. I want to thank Gully for technical assistance. And we're going to go out with some live Jeff Healey band, Killing Floor.

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1: Lena, I'll be in a minute, I promise. 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

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I'm your host, Ariel, and this is a show where you're going to hear songs you've probably never heard before. We kick things off with Pedestrian at Best by Courtney Barnett. It's the first track on her debut album, Sometimes I Sit and Think and Sometimes I Just Sit, released in 2015. The late 2010s is probably my favorite era of indie music, and I think this album is a great example of what made the era so great. Moving on to something a bit newer, this is Something Has to Change by The Japanese House, the solo project of UK artist Amber Bain. Her music blends indie pop with a strong electronic influence. I think she's one of those artists with a flawless discography, and I cannot wait to see what comes next.

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Up next is a lovely song by Sarah Grace White. Here is Sinkhole.

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1: 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With Ariel Mizrahi.

That was Marquee Moon by Television, a song that I might consider the best punk rock song of all time. At almost 11 minutes long, it builds beautifully through those incredible guitar solos and somehow never gets boring. It just keeps reinventing itself. Up next is LCD Sound System, a band heavily influenced by Television. The DNA of Marquee Moon is definitely there in this next song, but North American Scum shines a slightly different light on New York City.

That was Shut Up Kiss Me by Angel Olsen. Definitely a modern indie rock anthem. Up next, something a little more lo-fi. 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

That was Interpol with Obstacle One, kind of continuing the New York City punk theme from earlier in the show. And with that, we've made it to the end of today's episode of The B-Side here on Audioversity. I hope you enjoyed the music and maybe found something new to add to your rotation. We're ending the hour with Spanish band Heinz and their song The Club. Thank you so much for tuning in, and I'll catch you next time on The B-Side.

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You want it darker?